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0: 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I'll check with you starting at 2 o'clock this afternoon. 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You'll hear weather and traffic together. 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
5: 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Wake up. What a lovely morning.
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6: Good morning. How you doing? Happy Thursday. Here we are, 6 o'clock on the dot, and I hate to start off the morning this way, but I do have some traffic to let you know about. If you're in Bay City and or heading that direction, there's a Bay Alert that I just got. Eastbound lanes of Wilder at State Street are closed due to an accident. Use caution while traveling in the area. So don't want you to miss that if you're heading that way. Eastbound lanes of Wilder at State Street are closed due to an accident this morning. So stay safe out there. Let's get to where we're going. Let's have a little fun this morning. And yeah, let's play some music. What do you say? All right, so let's see. Today's the 15th. Oh, yeah, it's payday. Is there anything better than the fresh sheets smell? I changed the sheets yesterday. It's like the laundry, it just was like, I kept waking up occasionally, and then I would just breathe in, and it would be like so fresh. Anyway, so I had a good night's sleep, and then the alarm went off really early, and I was like, oh boy, not quite ready for this. So I guess ready or not. That's what we're talking about over on Facebook, too. Ready or not, here we come. All the holiday season. And we've got Halloween, we've got Thanksgiving, we've got Christmas, we've got New Year's. What's your fave? Weigh in over on our Facebook page. It's an unofficial poll this morning. All right, let's get to the news.
7: Morning. I'm Matt Barber, 3 ABC 12 News headlines. In continuing coverage, drivers in Saginaw will need to avoid the intersection of M58 and Mackinac Street starting today as roadwork moves into a new phase. MDOT says drivers on Mackinac Street will not be able to cross M58 while crews complete grading, curb work, and paving. The project also includes upgrades to city utilities, sidewalks, and traffic signals. Westbound traffic on M58 is using a temporary two-way setup. The work is expected to last until October 22nd. An update in Saginaw. A settlement has been reached surrounding the case of an unhoused man occupying a porta potty. Kevin Colby says when he was inside using the portable facility on Ojibwe Island, it started to move. He says a worker using a forklift lifted the porta potty off the ground while he was still inside using it, causing what he calls assault, negligence, and emotional distress. Colby sued the construction company, Fisher Contracting. Court records show the case has since been settled and the amount was not disclosed. We were not able to reach Fisher Contracting's attorney for comment. I'm Matt Barber from ABC 12 News, and those are your headlines on 96.1 WHNN.
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6: All right, a quick reminder for you. Bay alerts. Eastbound lanes of Wilder at State Street are closed due to an accident. Use caution in that area. That alert came in just about 7 minutes before 6. So it must have just happened. And then you heard in Matt's news there, more construction. Things are changing in that area of Mackinac and State Street here in Saginaw. So just take it slow through there. That construction ongoing. 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
4: This is meteorologist Kevin Goff. Look for mostly cloudy skies today with seasonal temperatures into the lower 60s. Tonight, rain develops with overnight lows in the low 50s. Scattered showers linger on into Friday with highs in the mid 50s. Over the weekend, lots of sunshine, low to mid 50s Saturday, mid 60s Sunday.
6: 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And in Flint, we're at 53 this morning, 54 in the Tri-Cities. Waking you up here as we go around the water cooler. We're going to make a stop at the coffee pot, too. I'll tell you what's going on. Why is your iPhone storage always full? Why is that always a struggle? Plus, a real-life mid-Michigan Bridgerton is causing some stirs in the school districts. I'll tell you who he's gone after next. It's all coming up here in two songs on 96.1 WHNN. Now, here's Whitney. I Want to Dance with Somebody.

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1: 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Feeling pretty good today. Slept really good. Hopefully you did the same. We have some rain chances this afternoon after 4 o'clock today. Mostly cloudy and our high in the low 30s. A lot of rain tonight through the overnight. Dropping down to a low of 50, and then more rain on Friday. Mostly cloudy, high in the upper 50s. Good news is Saturday and Sunday should be dry. But yeah, next couple of days, today and tomorrow, gonna have to get through all that. 54 right now in the Tri-Cities, and a couple reminders for you, some things we got going on, including a haunted cash giveaway where the winner will be drawn on Halloween. Enter to win that one right now at WHNN.com. And we also have a sweet deal. There we go. That's the word. Sweet deal. Two words. For Papa John's on Friday going on sale. 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Yeah. $50 for 25. Certificates are good at the Signal and the Midland locations. 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WHNN.com. And you always have to get them before they're gone. To the water cooler we go. What's happening? What's happening? All right, so I've been seeing this lady. Her name is, she's on Facebook, Lady Budget Down, Society Spending Exposed. And she's been going after the school district. She went after the Hemlock School District. She's got all of them here. Hemlock. Carlton Public Schools. She's just at Saginaw Township Community Schools, Midland. And now the news is picking up on this. So our friends at ABC 12 just did a story about it, specifically about the Saginaw ISD. But this person, Lady Budget Down, obviously a takeoff of Lady Bridgerton from the show Bridgerton. And basically coming up with all of the amounts that people are making, exposing the school districts, talking about accountability and all of these things. So it's kind of interesting, kind of juicy. It's like, what is this? Who's doing this? And how do they have access to this information? It's pretty impressive. Maybe they don't have another day job, but it's very interesting. And you can see the story on ABC 12 because they took what Lady Budget Down has exposed and ended the news story on that. So it's kind of interesting. They did Hemlock last week. Who are you, Lady Budget Down? We'll get to the bottom of this. All right, so a few months ago, I just bought a new phone because I literally couldn't do anything on my old phone. Like, everything was full. And I was doing all of these steps to try to get rid of the space. You know, why is your storage always full? All right, here's some things to try. And I did go through, I tried all of these things. All right, unused apps. Yep, that's the first thing. We got rid of all the unused apps, right? Forgotten downloads, like podcasts, movies, and TV shows. Maybe you forgot that you downloaded them. You know, you just hit the download button and they're sitting there. That's taking up space on your phone. Saved memes and shared images. Sometimes phones automatically store those, like go to WhatsApp, go to Instagram. Some of those will take up space. Here's one that saved me a ton of space. I went to my old text. So think about like your best friend who you text every day and you're sending videos and pictures and memes and all the stuff. All of that takes up tons and tons of memory. So if you don't mind getting rid of your old text, delete that person, like go in, delete the whole text slew. And then, you know, obviously don't delete them as your friend or their contact information, but all of that's stuck in those text messages, ton. It'll save you a ton of memory. It did for me anyways. And of course, we all know duplicate photos, video files are huge. Yeah, if you can get rid of those, move them to the cloud. Of course, when I move stuff to the cloud, all my cloud backups are pretty full as well, but it is what it is. All right, so Halloween is coming 2 weeks away, and McDonald's is releasing Disney villain Boo Buckets on Tuesday. For some reason, people love these things. And the last couple years, they've been really trying to get their hands on those Happy Meal Boo Buckets. But this year, it's Disney villains. So there's 5 different designs. Scar, Cruella de Vil, Ursula. It's got to be an Ursula one. Maleficent. I never can say that right. And then Jafar. So that's kind of cool. I like that. So they're villain buckets. Each bucket comes with your Happy Meal of choice, a sheet of stickers inspired by the villain. So I know those are going to go crazy. People are going to try to get their hands on those. And I need a Happy Meal or two just to get my hands on a couple of those buckets. And then, you know, they sit around in the basement. They don't do much. The kids get too much candy, won't even fit in those buckets anymore. Happy Halloween.
2: A Better Life with Dr. Sanjay Gupta.
3: Quick confession time, parents. Do your kids keep a phone in their bedrooms overnight? For most families, the answer is yes, even though we know better. Two new studies might finally give you the resolve to change this. Researchers at UCSF found that teens who keep screens in their bedrooms at night not only use them more months later, but they're also more likely to get caught up in cyberbullying and on both ends of it. And consider this. The average teen is on their phone almost a full hour between 10 at night and 6 in the morning. The single highest value rule, the researchers say, is a simple one. Phones out of the bedroom overnight, or at the very least, powered off. And the biggest predictor of a kid's problematic screen use is their parents' use. Turns out the best screen time rules might be the ones that we actually follow ourselves. I'm Dr. Sanjay Gupta, helping you live a better life.
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3: Okay, some good news here. All lanes of Wilder and State Street back open to traffic. There was an earlier incident there, and it looks like everything has been cleared. Matt Barber tells us that the construction happening in Saginaw at Mackinac and M58, which is State Street, Davenport, they're switching things up again. And so just take it easy in that area. You won't be able to cross both sides of Mackinac across there. So just be careful there. And give me a call on our Highway Patrol number if you do see any problems. 989-409-9696.
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4: This is meteorologist Kevin Goff. Look for mostly cloudy skies today with seasonal temperatures into the lower 60s. Tonight, rain develops with overnight lows in the low 50s. Scattered showers linger on into Friday with highs in the mid 50s. Over the weekend, lots of sunshine, low to mid 50s Saturday, mid 60s Sunday.
3: 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Come on, Mid-Michigan. Let's get to work. 52 in Flint now, 54 in the Tri-Cities. And tell me something good is on the way. Donna was here yesterday from the Humane Society in Bay County for Wet Nose Wednesday, but she also let me know about a fun benefit casino night that they are throwing this weekend. And I've got some free tickets for you. It sounds amazing. All the details and how you can win coming up next with Rachel Geddes in the morning. 96.1 WHNS.
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5: 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Well, tell me something good today came out of a conversation I was having yesterday with Donna from the Humane Society in Bay County. And you know, I love to support our animal rescues, doing the hard work day in and day out. And of course, all of that takes lots of money to keep those organizations going. And so the Humane Society in Bay County is hosting a casino night fundraiser. And by the way, I'm going to have tickets for you to win. So just stay right there while I tell you all about it. But it's coming up on Saturday, this coming Saturday. If you need some plans, you want to have some fun Saturday night, this is your chance. The event's going to happen at Governor's Quarters, Winona Street in Bay City, which is a great venue. It's a great location. October 17th, that's a Saturday, 5:30 until 10 is the event. And as far as the casino night, it's pretty cool. They're going to have somebody, I think it's a company, it's called Deeks Paradise, get it? Pair of Dice, Paradise, hosting the casino action throughout the evening. Now, it's not actual cash because they can't really, you know, deal in real money, but you get credits towards different things. But it is an open bar. There's a taco bar. You can mingle and play your casino games. And it sounds like it's going to be fun. It's their largest annual fundraiser of the year, where every bet helps pets in need. Well, that was tricky to say. let's see. It's $50 per person. And they are going to have poker and roulette, craps, and blackjack. And they have a 50-50 raffle. They'll have a silent auction, tailgate raffle, the taco bar, and the appetizers. And it sounds like fun. So the open bar says all attendees get 200 casino chips to start their evening. Additional chips can be obtained through donations. Perfect, right? At the end of the night, there's going to be a raffle for the grand prize drawing. So gather your friends, test your luck, and help make a difference for pets in need. And the animals are the lucky ones taken care of there at the Humane Society in Bay County. Now, I have two tickets. If you can go Saturday night, you want to go to Governor's Quarters, you want to have some fun at the casino night fundraiser, and you love animals and helping animals. Those are the prerequisites. And I will take caller number six. Right now to win two tickets for that casino night fundraiser put on by the Humane Society in Bay County. A worthy cause and a fun night Saturday night. And call now, 989-409-9696. By the way, that's our brand new number. If you're having trouble calling and getting into us, got to put the new number in, 989-409-9696. Caller six gets to go Saturday night, and good luck with that fundraiser.
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1: Good morning, I'm Matt Barber, 3 ABC 12 News headlines. A developing story this morning in Genesee County. Neighbors in Grambling Township are signing up to join a new registry intended to reduce interaction with door-to-door solicitors. The no-knock registry for citizens requires all solicitors and peddlers to check the house they have permission to visit. Grambling Township Supervisor Scott Bennett says that hundreds of homeowners have since signed up in just a matter of days. The no-knock registry does not apply, however, to charities as they are considered exempt. With Election Day coming up in just a matter of weeks, election commissions across the state are now testing out voting machines to ensure they work properly. The required pre-election testing is open to the public and must be completed at least 5 days before early voting begins. Officials say these logic and accuracy tests confirm that each machine is programmed correctly and will count votes accurately. Election Day is on Tuesday, November 3rd. You can go to michigan.gov/elections to find your polling place and to see what's on the ballot. I'm Matt Barber from ABC 12 News, and those are your headlines on 96.1 WHNN.
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7: This is meteorologist Kevin Goff. Look for mostly cloudy skies today with seasonal temperatures into the lower 60s. Tonight, rain develops with overnight lows in the low 50s. Scattered showers linger on into Friday with highs in the mid 50s. Over the weekend, lots of sunshine, low to mid 50s Saturday, mid 60s Sunday.
8: And right now in Flint, we're at 52, 54 in the Tri-Cities. And hey, happy Thursday. Oh, I have to congratulate my winner. She gets to go to the benefit for our friends at the Humane Society in Bay County. Congratulations. Her name is, I'm finding it. Hold on. There she is, Vanessa Randall. Vanessa from Bay City. Congratulations. Before the news, she was able to get through and gets to go to the casino night for the Humane Society in Bay County Saturday night. Enjoy that. Have a great time. All right, coming up next, have you ever picked up a hobby thinking, all right, this is going to be fun. It's going to be relaxing. I'm going to really enjoy this. And then it's all it did was cause stress. Well, yeah, that's happened to me a few times. But the hobbies that aren't supposed to be stressful, I've got some ideas for you. Coming up here in two songs on 96.1 WHNN 704.

0: don't dream. It's over here on 96.1 WHNN 80s, 90s. And now, Rachel, get us in the morning and streaming live on your smart speaker with a cloudy day. Well, we got spoiled the last couple of days. We've had decent weather, but today, cloudy, and we'll see some showers this afternoon. And looks like our high topping out in the low 60s. More rain through the overnight tonight. Low dropping down to 50, and rain is likely on Friday. With mostly cloudy skies, high in the upper 50s. Now, if you have plans for the weekend, looking ahead there, both days, decent. Yeah, sunshine both days, 54 on Saturday, 64 on Sunday. My sister got married around this time of the year, lots of years ago, but it literally rained the entire day. Rain when we were getting ready, rained on the way to the church, rained on the way to the reception, rained that night. It was just a nonstop rain. And we were in Frankenmuth, so we were like walking everywhere. But yeah, we got rained on. So that's what we'll expect the next couple of days. But hey, let's jump ahead to Christmas for just a minute. Our Trans-Siberian Orchestra flyaway, where you can pick the city and you can pick someplace warm and sunny on the tour to go. So yeah, you get to make that decision, and your first keyword will be coming up in about 45 minutes here. So we'll get that to you and get you situated so you can go someplace warm. If you want, maybe you want to see Trans-Siberian Orchestra someplace Christmassy, you can pick that too. All right, let's talk about some hobbies, things that you're doing to try to stay busy or you think it'd be fun, fulfilling, maybe meet some new friends. Maybe just you need like a peaceful relaxation, something or other. So you take up what? Stamp collecting? I did do some stamp collecting in my day. But there's a list here, some hobbies that people have tried and they become not so relaxing. They're very stressful. For instance, like growing roses or, you know, gardening. It's a hobby, but it's sort of like, especially roses. Oh, it's so hard. I don't know. It's not. You get more stressed out because they're dying on you. How about painting? One of my friends just took up painting. So far, she's loving it. But according to this list, yay, you want every stroke to be perfect. I would not. Painting would not be stress relieving for me. It would be, this doesn't look great. Well, I'm messing this up. That kind of thing. Let's see. What other hobbies? Sewing, knitting, crocheting, they're all sort of in the same thing to me. But one person said on Reddit, sewing is great as long as you don't tell anyone you sew. Plus, it can be time consuming, it can be expensive if you keep adding things up. Or if you make a mistake and you have to start over 1,000 times. To me, my mom showed me how to knit, and I could do that. I could knit. I couldn't do any of the fancy stitches, you know? And then it would stress me out, and I couldn't do them. And then when you start over, but I couldn't do it from watching like a YouTube or reading off a page. Somebody had to physically show me how to do it. How about this one? Like my friend Katie, raising chickens. I think she started this because, I don't know if it was after the pandemic or what it was, but she was like, I'm going to raise chickens. I'm going to have my own eggs. Chickens can be chaotic and vicious. Plus, a lot of places don't allow you to have them. If you don't check your local ordinances or if you don't live out in the country, sometimes you can't raise chickens. You can't just do it. It's not as easy as it sounds, right? How about this for me? This isn't on the list I'm reading, but for me, it was golf. My friend Linda, come on, it'll be fun. It's so easy. You know, just swing the club. It's relaxing, which, yeah, it's all of those things after you learn how to play it. But when you're first learning, it's stressful. You feel like you don't know all the rules. You're not keeping up. You're hitting your ball like 20 times before you get to the green. It's also expensive. You got to have the shoes, the clubs, and all the right stuff. Now, how many, you know, 10, 15 years down the line, yeah, it is relaxing. It's fun. You go out, you can control certain things. But when you're first trying, it's very hard. It's not relaxing. A couple more things on this list that you should maybe try, but they'll also be stressful. Surfing. You know how you see a surfer and they go, oh, they look so cool. They're so chill. No, I don't think so. It's hard to learn there. It's hard to get to that point. How about this one? Fish tanks. Yeah, one time when I was probably in my 20s, I was like, I'm going to get a bunch of fish because they look so fun to just stare in the tank. And it's like so chill. No. You have to know the difference between all the right fish. Is it going to be a saltwater tank? Is it a reef tank? Is it going to be, are you getting the right fish that aren't going to eat each other? It's a lot of work to clean the tanks. It's a lot of money. Sure, you could go to the doctor's office and look in the fish tank. It's totally chill. But you're not the one cleaning up or trying to, make sure the fish stay alive. So might want to just keep it at the doctor's office. Any more I'm forgetting? What do you think?
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there's something new that people are trying to fend off baldness. It's called hair banking. Basically, it's collecting the hair that you have now, cloning it, saving it for later for those hair follicles. I'll have to see if this works in a few years.

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1: This is meteorologist Kevin Goff. Look for mostly cloudy skies today with seasonal temperatures into the lower 60s. Tonight, rain develops with overnight lows in the low 50s. Scattered showers linger on into Friday with highs in the mid 50s. Over the weekend, lots of sunshine, low to mid 50s Saturday, mid 60s Sunday.
2: 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We'll get the buzz with Barber, but I've got some questions because I know he has a dog, and Eddie the Corgi, our dog, he does something very strange. He's got a weird obsession. So I'm going to ask Matt if it's just if it's our dog, if it's his dog, whatever. I got to ask him. So we'll talk with him in just a few minutes. Don't go away. Right here with Rachel Geddes in the morning, 96.1 WHNN.
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0: 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That means about 15 minutes from now, we'll have a Trans-Siberian Orchestra fly away. And the key word that could get you there. So you get to pick the city on this trip. And head out there and go wherever you want. You can pick someplace warm, too. We're even going to throw in $1,000 to spend for your holiday wish list. Some great seats, round-trip air, three-nights hotel, all the stuff you need for the perfect trip. All right, so don't miss that keyword, 8 o'clock.
1: 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Rachel Geddes has the Morning Buzz with ABC 12's Matt Barber.
0: Has joined us today from his television gig. What's happening in your world, Matt?
2: Oh, I'm manic and it's Thursday. I don't care. Monday, Tuesday, Wednesday, Thursday. I'm manic right now.
0: Just another manic Thursday. Oh. Yeah. Yeah, you could put in any day of the week under that one and I think it would work.
2: Maybe. Mm-hmm. Well, Saturday's three to Saturday. I don't know about that.
0: Maybe not the weekends. Monday through Friday.
2: Mm-hmm. Yeah.
0: That's it. All right. I want to talk about our dogs today because I've been wanting to tell this story. I just couldn't find a good time to do it. And I thought, hey, Matt has a dog. Maybe he can relate to this. So our dog, Eddie.
2: Oh, you mean as in the animal, not our feet. Got it.
0: Correct.
2: You know, you sit down and you say, my dogs are tired. These dogs are tired.
0: No, those two. Anyway. Singular dog. One dog. All right. So Eddie the Corgi has a strange fear of anything in a spray bottle, like an aerosol. So if it's a spray.
2: Did he tell you this?
0: He told me this. He whispered in my ear. It could be any of my cleaning supplies. Anything like that. So it started off with just a simple, he doesn't like the spray bottles. Then it turned into anytime I open the cupboard, like the linen closet in the bathroom, there's a linen closet. You open those doors, he senses it. He's like, then it turned into as soon as I walked into that room and every single time he goes crazy, starts nipping at the bottles. He's jumping. He's barking. He is insane. He hates a spray bottle. What is that all about?
2: He wants your house to be dirty.
0: I guess. We've never had a dog before, so I don't know if this is normal behavior.
2: Well, maybe it's just the noise. You know what I mean? Like, some dogs are just weird about noises. Like, maybe he doesn't like the high-pressure sound of the spray coming out or something like that.
0: Right. That's very strange. And it would be one thing if it was just the bottles. But now it's, like I said, it's continued to escalate. So as soon as I hit one toe into that room where the bathroom is, where the closet is, he immediately comes running from wherever he is in the house to, like, guard me from the... I guess.
2: Can you put him outside or something?
0: I guess. Every single time I spray something, like I'm spraying, even in the kitchen, if I'm spraying like the Pam spray into a container, that makes him really crazy. Real crazy. My hairspray, luckily I spray my hairspray before he's awake in the morning. Otherwise, he'd go crazy for that one too.
2: Interesting. Yeah. I mean, you know, dogs have their little quirks.
0: I guess. All right, what about your dog is Walter Cronkite. What about him? What does he do that's weird?
2: I like the way you say it. Walter Cronkite. I call him Wally most of the time, actually.
0: Wally.
2: Shorter, but
0: yeah, easier.
2: You know, I love Walter until I don't.
0: Oh, no.
2: No, he's a good little buddy. He's a good little buddy, but, like, he has a high-strung personality sometimes. You know,
0: it's what do they call those? The French bulldog? Is that right?
2: No, he's a Boston Terrier.
0: A Boston Terrier. Oh, okay, gotcha.
2: I try to tell him, I'm like, Walter, the mailman is always going to keep coming, okay? Like, you got to stop barking at him in the window. Like, he's going to come back every single day, buddy.
0: Yeah, every day. Yeah, yeah. Uh-huh.
2: I don't know what he's trying to accomplish. It's not like he's a fierce guard dog as it is.
0: No. And no one can hear him other than you guys in the house, right? You're not letting him out to go chase the mailman.
2: Well, I'm sure Mr. Wayne can hear him through the window for sure.
0: Yeah, these dogs. This is why, I mean, we love them. We got to love them, but they have some strange quirks. And, you know, yeah. Eddie's breed, he's a corgi. So he's like a, you know, sort of a dog that's, you know, like a working dog, sort of like he's, what's the right word? Where if I'm hugging...
2: Maybe.
0: The kids, he gets mad.
2: A working
0: mad.
2: Dog?
0: Yeah, no,
2: well, okay.
0: I'm trying to think of the word. Like a herding
2: yeah,
0: dog.
2: That's a,
0: yeah, herding.
2: Okay, well, if he's a working dog, maybe he wants to help you clean the house, and he's trying to tell you, like, put me to work.
0: I'm going to strap a spray bottle to his little paw. He can get to work. Absolutely. Clean the toilets. Something. Yeah.
2: He needs to earn his keep around there.
0: He does. I know. All right, Matt. So 9 o'clock this morning. I know you're prepping for the big show. What's coming up today?
2: The big show. 12 in your town. I go hang out at an indoor like training facility for young athletes.
0: Because,
2: you know,
0: I like that.
2: They need a place. Yeah, they need a place to go, especially during the wintertime, things
0: yeah.
2: like that. And I'm really impressed with these two guys who had a vision. They started in a storage unit and have grown their business. And I thought it was a pretty interesting story.
0: Good. You're going to get some reps in?
2: No.
0: No, you just stand there.
2: I got plantar fasciitis. Leave me alone.
0: Excuses.
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2: 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Their music was epic when it first came out. None of us had heard anything like this, right? Some rock and roll Christmas, but definitely heavy. 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All right, so the trip includes $1,000 spending cash, 3 nights, 2 killer seats, round trip air to sea, Trans-Siberian Orchestra. 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
3: Good morning. I'm Matt Barber with your ABC 12 News headlines. In continuing coverage, drivers in Saginaw will need to avoid the intersection of M58 and Mackinac Street starting today as roadwork moves into a new phase. MDOT says drivers on Mackinac Street will not be able to cross M58 while crews complete grading, curb work, and paving. The project also includes upgrades to city utilities, sidewalks, and traffic signals. Westbound traffic on M58 is using a temporary two-way setup. The work is expected to last until October 22nd. An update in Saginaw. A settlement has been reached surrounding the case of an unhoused man occupying a porta potty. Kevin Colby says when he was inside using the portable facility on Ojibwe Island, it started to move. He says a worker using a forklift lifted the porta potty off the ground while he was still inside using it, causing what he calls assault, negligence, and emotional distress. Colby sued the construction company, Fisher Contracting. Court records show the case has since been settled and the amount was not disclosed. We were not able to reach Fisher Contracting's attorney for comment. I'm Matt Barber from ABC 12 News, and those are your headlines on 96.1 WHNN.
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12: This is meteorologist Kevin Goff. Look for mostly cloudy skies today with seasonal temperatures into the lower 60s. Tonight, rain develops with overnight lows in the low 50s. Scattered showers linger on into Friday with highs in the mid 50s. Over the weekend, lots of sunshine, low to mid 50s Saturday, mid 60s Sunday.
2: 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We were out watching soccer again last night, and it wasn't too bad out. It was cold enough to feel the cold a little bit, but not miserably cold. That's still to come. So not too bad. And actually looking good for the weekend as well. All right. Hey, if you missed that Trans-Siberian Orchestra keyword a few minutes ago, here you go. It's EPIC, E-P-I-C. Text EPIC to 95819. And that will put you in the running to go see Trans-Siberian Orchestra in time for the holidays. And you get to pick the city you go see them in. We're throwing in $1,000. And it's going to be fun. Yeah, 3 nights on this trip. So make sure that you're texting in today. 8, 11, 2, and 5 for those keywords. As we start our Thursday morning here, it's 8:06 with John Mellencamp and Jack and Diane. 96.1 WHNN.

0: bar song there. 96.1 WHNN. Might be a little early to start talking about that, but, you know, it's only 8:13. Rachel, get us here. And you can always catch us on the mobile app. Make sure you've got it in your phone. Download it. Put it there. And that way you can click on it. We'll be there. You can listen live. You can find out details about our contest, all the stuff that you need to know. Well, today, we got some clouds happening. It's going to be pretty cloudy. High in the low 60s. And the chance of rain this afternoon, but mostly rain overnight tonight. And rain likely on Friday, mostly during the day. By late Friday night, should be wrapping things up. So mostly cloudy tomorrow with rain, high in the upper 50s. It's 54 right now in the Tri-Cities. And another night, another soccer game last night. Sitting out there. Miles got a goal. I think I missed it. I saw him shoot for a bunch of goals, and then somebody said later, oh yeah, I know he made one of those. I was like, oh, I wasn't sure that he actually made it, because, you know, I was moving around. I was in between the car and the side of the soccer field. Anyways, I guess he got out and he's like, I got a goal. I said, yes. Yes, you did. And I definitely saw that. Okay. Over on our Facebook page this morning, I was writing some things about Thanksgiving, Halloween, Christmas. You know, it's here. There's no way around it. October, November, December. Here we go. We're in it. I want to know which one's your favorite. Okay. You could even throw New Year's in there, too. Penny Joe says Christmas. Donna says Christmas is my favorite. Nancy loves some Halloween. And Barb says Thanksgiving. I love watching my family enjoy my food and spending time together. Thanksgiving's my least favorite. I'll say that right now. Then Halloween, and then Christmas is my favorite. And, Dawn reminds everybody, Rachel, I knew you liked Christmas. Yes, that's right. She's right. All right, so speaking of Thanksgiving, I do like the sounds of this. Saving money at Thanksgiving? Okay, good. One of my favorite stores, Aldi, they're offering a Thanksgiving meal deal to feed 10 people for under $39, including a 16-pound turkey. All right, let's see how they did this. All right, so 10 people, $39. And it's a full classic Thanksgiving meal, okay? 16-pound turkey, stuffing, sweet potatoes, cranberries, peas, carrots, celery, dinner rolls, whipping cream, and the ingredients to make a pumpkin pie. So you have to do the pie yourself. It includes the mix, heavy whipping cream, whole milk, and pie crust. They've done this for a lot of years, but I don't know if it was always that same price. But customers can get each individual items in stores. And from October 14th, which was yesterday, to November 25th, they can get that whole bundle for pickup or delivery or a one-click option. I love that. Wow, that makes it super easy. Super easy. The release noted that the Farmer's Choice turkey in the package won't be available until November 4th. The cranberries on the 26th of October and the pumpkin November 11th. So to get everything, you probably would have to wait till after November 11th. But the combined meal for 10 costs less than $4 per person. Hey, we like Thanksgiving, but I guess we're kind of cheap when it comes to the actual ingredients and everything for that dinner. $4? Wait. Oh, it did say dinner rolls. Okay, cranberry. I was going to say, did they skimped on the dinner rolls? No. It had it all in there. So that's a pretty good deal. I like that. Yeah, they've been doing this apparently since 2022. And according to a news release, the grocer's discounts up to at least November 3rd will lead to $86 million in savings for customers. I like that. Here's the good thing. I don't have to cook Thanksgiving dinner. I just have to help. I'm just there for the sweat work. I don't actually have to do the cooking. Thank goodness.
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96.1 WHNN. My friend Sarah is crazy and throwing a garage sale. Yeah, good luck. On her day off, no less, her vacation. But check the Facebook garage sale sites. She's in the Munger Reese area. And good luck. Hope the rain doesn't get ya.

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2: Well, we don't have any major issues today, but we do have some more construction here in Saginaw. The project has shifted now, and they're advising you to avoid M58 and Mackinac. M58, of course, State Street, Davenport. You will not be able to cross M58 until next week. So they're shifting that project once again. So take it slow through there if you have to make your way around. And if you see any other problems, be part of our Highway Patrol. 989-409-9696.
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3: This is meteorologist Kevin Goff. Look for mostly cloudy skies today with seasonal temperatures into the lower 60s. Tonight, rain develops with overnight lows in the low 50s. Scattered showers linger on into Friday with highs in the mid 50s. Over the weekend, lots of sunshine, low to mid 50s Saturday, mid 60s Sunday.
2: Right now, we're at 52 in Flint, 54 and overcast here in the Tri-Cities on your Thursday morning. 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All right, coming up next, I'm getting ready for Celebrity 60, about 9 minutes away. What is happening in the clink with Diddy? I guess Diddy found out who's the boss, and it's not him. So I'll let you know what's going on with that. Tom Cruise, one of these days, these crazy stunts are going to kill him. I swear. Now he wants to drive in an actual NASCAR race as he's getting ready for Days of Thunder 2. So we'll see what happens there. And give you all the celebrity gossip next. Rachel Geddes in the morning. 96.1 WHN.
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0: WHNN says, got a minute that you have time to listen to the Celebrity 60 with Rachel Geddes.
1: Well, let's talk about Diddy for a minute. I don't know how they know this stuff, but what happens in prison, but sources say that Diddy had a head injury and was actually taken out of the hospital or out of the prison into the hospital because of an attack by a Jamaican drug lord. Yeah, he got upset because news of Diddy's illegal perks behind bars led to a crackdown on all the inmates. Yeah, there was a big report, like it was on NBC, and they were talking about all the stuff that Diddy's allowed to have in prison, and they got mad because they didn't get to have it. So, yeah. So Diddy, I guess, I don't know how bad his head injury is. I think he's back in now, but anyways. All right, so you know the scene in Little Mermaid, the kiss the girl scene. Well, it was inspired by a real-life awkward date that co-director Ron Clements went on. He once took a lady out for dessert, and a little boy was at their table, and he kept saying, kiss her, kiss her. So he's like, okay, I'm going to set this to music with an actual mermaid in a, yeah. Tom Cruise, he wants to compete in an actual race for Days of Thunder 2. NASCAR CEO Steve O'Donnell says, I'm not sure that's going to happen, but he wants it to be as authentic as it can be. What could go wrong? I mean, the guy's jumped out of a plane. He's jumped off mountains before. He's done all the stuff. I don't think anybody's going to stop him. By the way, that movie coming out in summer of 2028, co-starring Anne Hathaway. We've got football tonight, the Broncos and the Seahawks. We've got the fourth season premiere of The Diplomat on Netflix. I am convinced I am going to start watching that show. I've been seeing all the press for the new season. I'm going back. I'm watching it from the beginning. And that is your 60.
2: It's time to rise and shine.
0: Thanks for waking up with Rachel Geddes in the morning.
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A new list puts the top 25 greatest Halloween songs of all time. They rank them. But Thriller by Michael Jackson comes in at number 6. I would have thought that was number 1. But number 1, Monster Mash on this list. Yeah, by Bobby Pickett. Adele now, 96.1 WHNN.

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cloudy day today. We are going to see the rain move in this afternoon and our high in the low 60s. Tonight, rain through the whole overnight, low dropping down to 50, and rain to start on Friday. Yeah, should be ending by late afternoon tomorrow. Then mostly cloudy, high in the upper 50s. Looks like Saturday and Sunday, though, sunny and dry. So we will take it. 52 right now in Flint, 54 in the

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96.1 WHNN, 80s, 90s, and now Rachel Geddes in the morning. So Amy Poehler has this great podcast called Good Hang. Won all kinds of awards and just interviews celebrities, but just very down to earth. She's funny, you know, she's funny.

0: my roller skating song. Joan Jett and the Blackhearts. I love rock and roll here on 96.1 WHNN. I have a very specific memory of listening to that song at Brockway Roller Rink and for trying not to fall as I went around the circle. All right, well, that's going to do it for me today, but I want you to stick around. Kim St. James is next, and she'll have for you the next Trans-Siberian Orchestra keyword in our big flyaway that comes up around 11, and then she's going to go all 80s for the lunch hour. So do not miss it. It's next here on 96.1 WHNN.
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96.1 WHNN, and good morning. I'm Kim St. James. Going to be kind of cloudy, rainy, and cold today. Temps only in the mid to upper 50s. Brr. Backstreet Boys, it's 96.1 WHNN.

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Hey, it's Kim St. James. Are you ready to get into the Halloween spirit? Do so with WHNN in the Saginaw spirit. Why? 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

0: 96.9 WHNN, 80s, 90s, and now. I'm to Rachel Geddes in the morning. I'm Kim St. James. TSO, Trans-Siberian Orchestra. 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

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Hey, it's Kim St. James. Did you catch that keyword in our flyaway trip to go see Trans-Siberian Orchestra? A flyaway trip. We're going to cover expenses. You choose the city, and we'll throw in $1,000 spending cash as well. Riff, R-I-F-F. Text that to the number 95819. 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

We have 19 more days to suffer through these political ads. 96.1 WHNN. I'm Kim St. James. Are you about sick of it as me? I think my recycle bin is chock full of the ads I'm getting in the mail. And every time you turn on the TV, that's all you're seeing. 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

0: 96.1 WHNN, 80s, 90s, and out. Home to Rachel Geddes in the morning. I'm Kim St. James. All right, this is going to be my year to get a Boo Bucket. Yes, McDonald's releasing their Boo Buckets. I feel like I try every year to get one for my daughter, and of course, they're always like sold out because they sell out pretty quickly. But yeah, the Boo Buckets coming Tuesday, and they're inspired by Disney villains. So you've got Scar, you've got Cruella de Vil, Ursula, Maleficent, and Jafar. Maleficent is always the hardest one to say, right? Why would they name a character in a kid's show? So hard to say. Either way, those are the ones to choose from. I don't care which one I get. Although Scar would be kind of cool. Or Cruella de Vil would also be awesome. But you know what? Either one. Any of them. I'll take. I just want me a Boo Bucket. Anyway, they come out next Tuesday. Hopefully you'll get your hands on one as well. Of course, it comes with a Happy Meal and some stickers. All right, I've got music for you coming up from Huntrix. And how about the All Ladies Lunch? Let's do it. We're going to play music from the 80s. Such a fun decade coming up at the top of the hour here on 96.1 WHNN.
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from Rachel Geddes in the morning. Let's do Friday together. That just brings a smile to my face knowing it's Friday. We'll have our Friday free-for-all song just after 7 o'clock and give you all the fall weekend events at 7:45. 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

microwave your lunch, I'll handle the 80s. The All Ladies Lunch, 96.1 WHNN. And I'm Kim St. James. Man, there's so much to say about this song. Michael Jackson, Thriller, of course, from 1984. This video was released in December of 83. And, of course, the video broke all barriers, right? It cost like $1 million to make. And at the time, that was a lot of money. So what Michael Jackson did is he made this, like, documentary of behind the scenes of the making of it, which made money. And it was kind of the first of its kind at the time. I mean, he broke all barriers, didn't he? Thriller, Michael Jackson, on the All 80s Lunch, 96.1 WHNN.

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2: The Storm Alert forecast from ABC 12. Cloudy today. Look for some rain late in the day with a high of 59. Scattered rain overnight tonight, a low of 53. And for your Friday, mostly cloudy with a high of 57.
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Big shoulder pads, big hair. The all 80s lunch, 96.1 WHNN. I'm Kim St. James. From Spandau Ballet, this song came out in 1983. Huge hit for them. Actually went to number one here in the U.S. It was in 16 Candles, another great 80s movie. It was in a couple of Adam Sandler movies. You gotta love it. True on the all 80s lunch, 96.1 WHNN.

0: Smith, wrapping up the All 80s Lunch, 96.1 WHN. And I'm Kim St. James. Hey, coming up tomorrow, we have a sweet deal, a new one for Papa John's. 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
2: 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I'll check in with you starting at 2 o'clock this afternoon. 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

Good afternoon. I'm Kim St. James. Appreciate you sharing your work day with me. So I was reading this. It caught my eye. Hilary Swank, you know the actress, Hilary Swank. She's 52 and she's pregnant with her third child. She just had twins a few years ago. Actually, they're 3 years old now at this point. I think she was 48 at the time. I'm like, that is crazy, isn't it? So it caught my eye. 52 years old. Does that mean there's hope for the rest of us? How did she do it? Hall & Oates now, Man Eater. It's 96.1 WHNN.

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2: The Storm Alert forecast from ABC 12. A cold day today. We're going to see some rain showers late in the day with highs only in the upper 50s. Some scattered rain continues overnight.

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0: HNN, 80s, 90s, and now. Home to Rachel Geddes in the morning. I'm Kim St. James. Man, it's going to cost us more money to cross a bridge. Did you see this? Bay City Bridge tolls, they're going to go up. So the Independence and Liberty Bridges, as of the first of the year, it's going to cost $2.50 for your car or truck to go across the bridge. Of course, the other vehicles, the bigger vehicles, all that going to cost more as well. But, you know, the everyday person trying to get across those bridges, $2.50 coming up in the new year. Oh, yay. Something more that has gone up in price. All right, Scott Stein coming in at the top of the hour to get you through the rest of your workday. How about TSO Flyaway Trip, Trans-Siberian Orchestra? 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We're going to cover expenses, airfare, hotel, tickets, and we'll throw in $1,000 spending cash for your holiday wish list. So those keywords, one's coming up at 2 p.m. and the next one at 5 p.m. All you have to do is text it in. That's how you get registered. Of course, details at WHNN.com. All right, you have a great afternoon.
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Don't you know I'm blue. 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

o'clock, winning word for the Trans-Siberian Orchestra Fly Away. 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
7: See clouds for the afternoon and a chance of a scattered shower. High temperatures, low 60s. Overnight tonight, cloudy and chilly, down to 50. And then the day tomorrow, looking at clouds, chance of scattered rain, high of only 57.

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It's Rachel from Rachel Geddes in the Morning. 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

that Billy Joel tribute show the other night in Saginaw. I hear really, really good things about it. I wish I would have seen it down at the Dow Event Center. Missed it this time, maybe next time. Alex Warden, here's Ordinary, WHNN.

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6: Clouds and some scattered rain off and on for the afternoon, low 60s. Overnight, cloudy and 50. Tomorrow, cloudy 57, maybe a lingering rain shower or two tomorrow. It should be dry by the football games tomorrow evening, though. Saturday, looking at full sunshine, but still a little cool,

0: Pasco Flats. Life is a highway. 96.1 WHNN. Wherever you head on the highway this weekend, hopefully you have some fun. Make sure you take WHNN along. Don't have too far to go to have some fun this weekend. Soaring Eagle welcomes Ron White, the comedian, for his stand-up show. That's tomorrow night at Soaring Eagle, Capitol Theater in Flint. Michael Jackson, the Who's Bad, Ultimate Michael Jackson Experience. That's tomorrow night, 8 o'clock. Like I mentioned a little while ago, Renaissance Festival is at Midland Mall this weekend. Haunted Train Ride continues at Rethke Park in Saginaw if you're looking for some spooky fun this weekend. And how about a Rod Stewart tribute? You know, Rod canceled the show up at Soaring Eagle earlier this summer, but the Forever Young Rod Stewart tribute, that's going to be on Sunday evening at 7 o'clock at the State Theater, downtown Bay City. Owen Saginaw Spirit host Sarnia on Saturday and Owen Sound on Sunday. So a busy weekend here in mid-Michigan.
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Who's unstoppable? Rick Springfield. 77 years young, and he's still performing without his shirt on. Here's Rick. Jesse's Girl, WHNM.

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0: 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I'll check in with you starting at 2 o'clock this afternoon. 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You'll hear weather and traffic together. 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
2: I hate to bring up politics, but have you seen the latest on Abdul?
3: Abdul El Sayed? That guy is pretty, I don't know, extreme, wouldn't you say?
2: I mean, I knew he was liberal, but now I saw he wants 4,000 criminals released from jail.
3: 4,000 criminals? What kind?
2: Oh, people in jail for murder. Rapists. You know, criminals.
3: Are you sure?
2: It was in Abdul El Sayed's campaign platform. He put it in writing.
3: Wait, I need to look it up.
2: Read it. I have it right here. El Sayed said reducing prison population is, quote, essential.
3: He put that in writing? I think keeping criminals in jail is essential.
2: El Sayed has a lot of dangerous ideas.
3: I mean, I could vote for a Democrat, but Abdul El Sayed seems like a different kind of Democrat.
2: Seriously, different and dangerous.
3: Abdul El Sayed, too dangerous for the U.S. Senate.
2: SLF PAC is responsible for the content of this advertising, paid for by SLF PAC, not authorized by any candidate or candidates committee. SLF PAC.
4: This evening, we will see some scattered showers. Those will continue overnight down to 54. Breezy, scattered rain showers tomorrow, 57. And then Saturday, things should clear out. Some clouds early, but sun for the afternoon. We'll be

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with some listeners, I will be announcing the best places to get apple cider donuts here in mid-Michigan. Lots of different choices. 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

0: The Cranberries Dreams, 96.1 WHNN and Workday Wrap Up. Scott Stein, Drive at 5 on the way, 30 minutes commercial free. So I'm going to try to run through these pretty quickly. I asked on Facebook, where's the best place to get apple cider donuts here in mid-Michigan? Elizabeth says Miller Family Orchard. Wade says Lehman's Green Apple Barn in Freeland. I've been there. Danielle says Flushing Farms. Gretchen says Johnson's Pumpkin Farm. I've been there too. They make the donuts right in front of you. Really, really good. The Fruitful Orchard in Gladwin, says Anne Marie. Montrose Orchard. I've heard of that. I've never been there. Emily says Montrose Orchard. Jacques Orchard in Hemlock, according to Tina. And, there's a couple for Jacques Orchard in Hemlock. Well, that's right out by me, so I've got to visit sometime there. Past tense in Lapeer. So there you go. Chime in. Let us know where you get the best apple cider donuts on the WHNN Facebook page.
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If you would like to go see Trans-Siberian Orchestra and their Ghosts of Christmas Past concert, you pick the tour stop. 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
17: Kind of gloomy, a little cloudy, dark over the next several days. Overnight tonight, cloudy and 54. The day tomorrow, we'll see breezy conditions, scattered rain shower possible, and a high of 57. Saturday, clouds early, sun in the afternoon, 55. And then Sunday, looking great, sunshine and 60.

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1: Scary movies for people who don't like to be scared. I'm raising my hand. 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

Well, till we meet again, which will be tomorrow afternoon. 2 o'clock, workday wrap-up. Be here. We'll kick off the weekend together. 96.1 WHNS, Scott Stein, saying have a great night. This is Adele. She's a part of 30 Minutes Commercial Free.

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1: Scary movies for people who don't like to be scared. 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

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Hi, Scott Stein. I'll check in with you starting at 2 o'clock this afternoon. I'll pass along some fun information. You'll hear weather and traffic together. 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